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1: 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You may service challenges, blow transportation and funding, semi one issue. 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So, by team, me coordinate with them, me fly start them coordination and story and finish with them. 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
0: Minister Chopanti make him launch Blong Pilia yesterday. Motalem say inclusion him in no one favor. We serve a colon summer no more.
2: Inclusive, in no favor where you may give him no summer no more. 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Only good to be lo family, community. Can't replay you. A planet time, all barrier is a stop. Barrier of building, law system, more big one now, have you all thinking, blow you me?
0: Minister Andy Dalem say got planted challenge work at the people with them disability all is the face him long side long service well limit no more. Hemiol building where all in no survey got access long him pick up man more get a community while in no survey tanem pa call get a long challenge here. Country needing 100 or 200 students every year blong save fixing shortage blong seafarers or all workman or woman blong working ship. 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Hemi Tok blong chief executive officer blong Ocean Logistics Limited, Andrew Pond, time Hemi Tok with MFBTC News. One captain blong Pierre Prune Shipping Company, Captain Paul Wilson, hemi point him out so you need more never not to see ferris blong oliko from all masters blong olketa long 500 plus, custom 3,000. Mr. Pond hemi call blong kafman ni take one good for action, blong support blong oli save pushum olketa young fla long maritime industry. Monis Long Region, Long Marshall Islands, President Hilda Hain is signing one executive order blong declaring one state blong emergency long EPA where making one fast track of money respond long fire where it been happen. EPA hemi home blong someplace 8,000 man next long U.S. Army missile test range long Kualen or Kwachalen. Fire been leko offer long 100 man in Okat House mo destroy two big flat business long island here. Molong sport today athletes commission workshop we happen long port fila long last week emi helpen pick one all athlete long kat mo save long one em now athlete all save make em throughout long career long olketa also mo sportsman mo sportswoman we after long sports career long olketa too. Papra Kendall we hemi facilitator long time ya emi one former Olympian hemi believe so with them one em well athlete all learn em ya by help em olketa long achieving one em now only want them.
3: As we're athletes, I really hope that they learn a lot, that they can get confidence, they can get very clear in what they need to do to get better and what they would like to do next. So a real understanding of who they are and what they'd like to achieve to inspire the next generation of young Vanuatu athletes coming through.
0: More them sport and egg, I'm going to put him along and blong FBTC News.
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0: Olgeta. 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Me interest begun blahar and thinking lol beginning. 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Be suppose you me ol teacher you me take time with story with them ogata. Mo show mo lol one me right, mo one me wrong. By all is have a change and fast in the all. Me believe strong say he me important to must say you me all teacher, you me encourage him all beginning me.
1: Finish now. Hey you, me tell him say you like finish now. Suppose you like me good work for you. But you like just look down when me can book me like I'm coming back for you.
0: He me one new like teacher where he me just come to school. He me stop talk strong lol student. Me sure say he me want them help him all, me make him sure say only make him work lol. But me not think say he could be sing out strong or same lol get up. You know business blow me blow tell him out blow one not of like teacher how him is supposed to teach. But me hope say mania, but you know how to mask blow young fly. Oh, one time now. Close up time blow me blow what teach. Ale yol get up, but you me story back again in a long time. You know me like him just done nothing.
2: Me out to ma.
3: Me been tell all answer. He be easy no man.
2: Isi, ni yuk rangge.
3: Mi nak rangge tu. Iwalana ina saya want something nothing.
2: Sara Billy, testa ini isi nothing. Mi pin tramlan em ever something wis tablo buklu mi. 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
4: Piding saya tok tablo tica itu ro. 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
3: Yes, paya mi kili yo David. 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
4: Mi no ante.
2: Paya mi nak sabo wipi mi. 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Paya no hari le testa David.
4: Who's the teacher? Give me. I'm in Ronwell School.
3: Ronwell School? From teacher, we knew. You also one small girl. You know one boy.
4: You know Talem will say.
2: No worry, Lem. Why me go to class now? Hurry up, why me Ronwell Lem? Ale, Therese.
3: Therese, come. Come back, come back.
5: My milk supposed only been making good work like that, or not? Wrong, wrong, wrong. Who is that there? My name is everyone something nothing. David. David here, but me kill him straight. Let's start up with me. He me no for him talk to me nothing. But me say more long him say me no masters of class for me. Who is me? Willie. Oh, Willie.
6: More beginning policy since one since you know people are serious or something. Ni nan mi go story do moti from. He me anama. Pa mi go back story after tomorrow. Ale al kata.
7: Ale pasta Thomas.
8: Thomas. Wanda ask you something li.
6: Lo said lo service Henry.
8: Lo said lo something we him to been talk about yesterday.
6: Ale.
8: You been tell him say Mr. Pisum violence lo house. You been cross Thomas then we tell him talk at Thomas. Mi no say Pisum violence. Mr. Yu some strong discipline blo help him family blo me blo volume straight road. Me no one man wa Mr. Killing man nothing.
6: Pe you start killing one blo no beginning blo you.
8: Pe me no talk about something. You want them say one something no more.
6: Mm-hmm.
8: You been tell them say boy blo you have me been hate him you from where you start killing him.
6: Yeah, true.
8: After? You been make one time where you look save something.
6: You been ask him him from when I'm now he Mr. Cross with me. He me get up. He me tell him say Mr. Killing him all time. Blo also small something. He me tell him say he me hate him fast in here. He me tell him sorry, Lam. He me forgive me.
8: You tell him sorry?
6: Mm-hmm.
8: But you been killing him from where he stop making all rubbish something. Killing him, plot teach him. You no need to tell him sorry, Lam.
6: You know true, Henry. You been killing him time when you cross Thomas. What time when you start to kill him? You must have stopped. You start killing him with him. You say something about.
8: He me been making all look something. He me all papa, he must teach him all beginning. Mr. Nap strong, looking thing ahead.
6: Mi tala finis. I mi stap titsim all gata blok kilim narvla man. I got full up narvla way po titsim all begin.
8: Well, say one of something.
6: Talk to all gata.
8: Western wind blow nothing.
6: Henry, you western wind blow you every Sunday time we start talk to all man to follow one straight road. Full up man no titsia. All no stop on straight road. But you go help talk to all gata.
8: Me may no sema.
6: But you karmat on something where you like him. Or say mobile phone or one clothes.
8: Eh, man, no more?
6: No. He miss our stone all broke what small time. Give him all one heart up broke him. He got full of something with him. Imno nit to kilimo kata.
8: Mino akhri wote yu Thomas. Be ba meeting bout. Am traim skelem tok tok liu.
9: Jennifer, you come back to me.
10: There is. Me glad you started school back again. You know been gone long time na lepe. Me miss the flop lesson. You flame me go on empty day. Hi, hum.
11: Jennifer, we come to the curve of love.
10: Jennifer, you're right. Yes, you come.
4: Sit down, Jennifer.
10: You me phone a mom.
4: Will you too, you me stop it, you me?
10: Really?
12: Hurry up, everyone. But you go back to the group where you've been stopped them the last lesson.
10: But you answer them all questions, yeah? You got four for the question everyone.
4: Jennifer! Mr. Sita in the group, yeah? You know you? I'm doing Mr. Stop the group, yeah, Willie? Teacher!
12: Willie? What am I wrong?
4: Mr. Sita in the group, yeah? Jennifer, you come up to take a place for me.
10: I have been stopped today. Will you tell us about me in the group, yeah?
12: You've let everyone is have a stop.
4: But teacher!
12: Hear me right no more, Willie. But you've like everyone is having work together. But you have thinking about Jennifer first time. After but you write them all answer, but for the questionnaire, the paper will be giving me come.
4: You look, no one problem, nothing. But no, you question not the teacher.
10: Leko ham, but I'm going to head with the work. Jennifer, when I'm next, I'm going to give you her no good.
4: There is a mistake, no like him, then we'll pull it out some tabu part blame. You think someone on Jennifer?
10: Really? You know, funny. You know, listen to me. Tell me what you want. Me no, me haram no good time. What am I wrong, Jennifer? Jennifer?
4: You know you make me haram no good, Willie. You know me want something no good.
10: You're right no more, Jennifer. But you don't need to say stop outside. Because the time we had a good bike in. Mrs. Karaya, me tell
13: sorry, Miss Polly, listen now.
10: You know want something. Boy, Willie, he me want kind man when. He me want to make you me from harem no good no more.
13: You are the same stuff same.
10: From?
13: But there is, you know, so we want to make him.
10: Make him? Said the one, Jennifer.
13: But you know, so we tell him out.
8: So what am I school today, Tuvala?
10: Me will be in cut one this way, hard way hard.
8: Okay.
10: Teacher, I'm going to tell him all the time. I'm going to tell everyone when you pass an exam. I'm
4: going to tell him all the time.
8: I'm going to say, but you fly walk strong. You think someone is ham?
4: I'm going to rubbish man.
8: Ham. You know, tell him no good teacher blue. But you show him respect them.
4: I'm going to stop respect them for nothing.
8: You know, walk blame, you show him respect you for all picking.
4: I think.
8: You know what?
4: Shh, nothing. I'm not talk strong, sir.
8: I'm going to talk strong. I ask you one simple question, lo boya. I don't know if you want to answer me nothing.
10: Teacher, I want a hard man a little bit, Tati. David is afraid to crank him. I'm
8: going to say, but boy, David is good.
10: He is afraid to every something for him for 2 months.
8: Therese, you two, you want them to go against me?
10: No, Tati. I'm going to tell him more.
8: You think say you know good to kill him all the beginning, Therese? I'm going to think you awesome. I'm going to tell him how to finish. You're going to tell him.
4: From him, I want to talk about something, Anaya Henry.
8: Mata, we want them to have a ting-ting block kill blow me. Therese, you tell them ting-ting blue.
10: Me not like him, Tati.
8: Okay. May you look safe from him now, Mama, my Papa, Lisa, kill him, pick me one time. You look him. After, you tell them out from him now, Tati, is stop kill him, pick me blem.
10: Him blem, make him, him look safe.
8: Si stop blue, him save something, him. But I could suppose you have a listen them.
10: Ham, me stop sleep. Me no been sabe one of the talent time my daddy ask question all me. But no cross with me, please.
4: Me no cross.
10: You true.
4: Me been think se pa hemi change him ting ting blame, but no.
10: Sabe happen one day?
4: Me no think.
10: Suppose you may be in Talman's stretch, me no like a fast in the killy beginning. But I know Sabe make it so you may want something nothing.
4: You want to sleep now, Therese.
10: Suppose any man is asking me one kind question or send back in. But me tell him I'm stretch thing thing blow me, huh? Me promise.
4: Okay.
14: Okay, thank you.
5: 50, 51, 22, 22, how long 100? Yeah.
4: Costa na
14: blongwe. Petita. Yes, David.
5: Me tell him say you go stand up blongwe.
14: 52, 54, 10, 10 out of 100. 10? Pe mi pila na something was that said la puke ya titsa.
5: Head be no straight boy. You cost na putem on a runway. Mo piti ma flu vla ino make him walk vla nothing. From one him. Huh? Tell him out. From him vla ino make him walk vla. Tok tok.
10: Titsa.
5: You been cussing 52, Therese. You did say from one him now, all stupid ya, all ino make him good walk vla.
10: You not been giving Chinese Louis Vla nothing.
4: Stop quiet, Therese.
5: No give him Chinese Louis Vla. You mean him one him straight, Therese.
10: You been writing all some day the blackboard no more. Mi vla na ka Chinese lo ask him all question too.
5: You said tell him say mina mi no help him you vla, huh?
10: But mi vla na sa vla na want something, nothing supposed to him. Mi vla na sa ask all question, li you tell mi vla na ka sa want something.
5: You stop ke man kel. You been pass them test ya. Mo full up lo vla pass.
10: Mi bin la na mi mo. Mi mi no ka sa wana mi Mr. Raiten.
5: Okay. Teres, you two, you go stand up with him on a runway. Go, stand up look for it, yeah.
10: Wane?
5: You vla na ka respect nothing. But you, girl, you know got respect too. Pami bim you wait him on Arwania. Pami make him you fly around and he looks away. Pami did see you fly, but make him good walk blue vola. Now yeah, put him out hand blue vola.
4: Mr. Fred.
5: Put him out hand blue vola. You want the one him ham.
4: She stop me and tell it true.
5: You want to some pants man some more, huh?
4: Yes, teacher.
5: Ale, come go look at all for it away. Now you fly around here. You fly around here, put him out hand blue vola now. Now if I look around here, something here is heavy, we heavy. But time when we be hand blue vla, if I am serving say me heavy or not. Okay, put more hand blue vla.
4: Awe.
5: Yeah.
4: Awe. Awe.
5: Next time you vla must make him good and walk blue vla.
14: Oh man, let's see what we.
8: You start walk hard too much, mata. Teres, may go scratch him on the corner.
14: Handle mi so ya Henry.
8: Teres, when you make a handle you?
14: Tiche mi kili mi fla wote wooden ruler.
8: Hey, mi make a one him?
14: Mami, mi kara kapit.
10: Oh, good, ham. Thank you.
8: Teres, tiche blue mi kili mi from?
10: Hey, mi pin talo madlo tiche se full up lo mi fla, no pin pasem testa from where mi no kivim talo mi fla, lo ask him on question.
8: Hey, mi kili you from tok tok ya namo?
14: Yes, tati.
8: Hey, true. Hey, mi no let you fla, ask him question nothing.
14: He mi write him every something on the blackboard. After, he mi get up on the table and write him every something on the line. But if I don't test the next table, he mi supposed to mi fly na pass the test, but he mi kill mi fly everyone with the wooden ruler.
8: He mi no sabe kill you from something. But mi go look teacher mo, but mi tell him lo him, so he mi no sabe kill him on picking ni blom.
14: Daddy, please. But he mi get every something mo was.
4: You no sabe tok tok, daddy. You no ishta kill me.
8: He mi mi tifre no geta. Pai mi gota le stretlo ti chase hemi no sava kilimi tu vola. No ga.

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0: 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You look eye for me. Have you been fighting me? Oh, but me same to mas po say me kill him to chalo school. Me too me no like a one way to chase that make him pay. Me no wonder so that if me will I fight him, eh? Me no wonder nothing.
2: Me me eat him to chaya. Han lo me so yet. He me stuck here man no say me no win pass it this year. Me me pin save every something. Willy, you think say you yes, huh? Me no want sat it to see you, David.
3: You know say no to me sat it.
2: Ah, sat it.
3: Sara,
4: Willy, stop now. Pay me get David haram no good.
2: Call loose, Geneva.
4: In a survey to clue an araf loose to din lo fashing not Sam.
2: Who it tell him?
4: Suppose we Mrs. Karami haram you, pay me to clue you.
2: Mr. Talk play no. David, am you right?
4: Suppose we Mr. make me haram no good David, pay you go talk to clue teacher. Pay me go look at them terrace.
3: Geneva, man, good flakel, ha?
2: Good flakel? Kia, man.
3: Am you true no mo?
2: Hey, Mr. Make him all rap is something.
3: You mean you want it, Willy?
4: Listen, why me tell him no less to rap you?
3: Me no believe him you nothing.
2: But I tell him what's the man now. Can let's say something. Hey, you look. I'm on Terry's lower.
3: Oh, look, what you got with the tattoo blue tula? Hey, Mr. Go to staff room. Hey, Mr. Make him one in the school.
5: Come inside. Oh, pasta. What's your name?
1: We want to look, Mr. Fred. Me no glad nothing lo one we Mr. Megan lo tufla pikini ni blomi.
5: Sorry, pasta, be hemi Megan one.
1: Hemi kilim no go tufla. We want to look him naya. Now ya.
5: Pasta, please. Talk slow a little bit. Me safe see you cross. Me to me no like him fasin lo kilim ol pikini ni nothing. Let me ask him you blo no Megan one pick flower raul skula. Pa ol pikini ni ol Fred.
1: Mania is tabwa.
5: Hemi no come through yet. Pa you at small.
1: Pa mi stablo blisa ka septawe pa mi lugam.
5: Okay, very ring finish, mi mas kolo class. Ba you go sit down the stool ya pasta.
1: Ba nem one table face straight. Em stab kili mol pikini ni be no sa kam lo klo straight time. Han blo habi sola pista. Di tsa mi gat one am kind thing lo head plan. Ba mi. Emena. Ah.
6: Oh, Henry.
1: Thomas, you say we're going to school?
6: Me come to store with Miss Karai. When I'm asking Mr. Boss where he must have found some couple of beginning for the single church.
1: Mrs. Karai, Mr. Blo class there.
6: Pay you?
1: Mr. Wood, look, Mr. Fred. When you talk to the man, we?
6: Mr. Fred, you've got it, sir.
7: Morning, Tula. Mr. Alpe, Tula.
1: You know, Mr. Fred?
7: Yes, me now.
1: You've been killing Tula beginning for me? It's wrong, no? You tell him now.
7: One him? You tell him one him?
1: For one him now, you've been making with him. Huh? For one him?
7: Me sorry, basta. Me make him more minimum. Me kill him all get up from only no pass him test. But I'll say next time, only must make him walk strong.
1: But I'll let him no fright you no more.
7: And me walk for me, but it's him all beginning. Me sure say, you know, you say kill him all get up, only make him a son in your coat.
1: Only all beginning, blow me. Am I different?
7: Pay me say, Mark. Me kill him all get up, but it's him all get up. Honi no se make mo pulgada.
1: Quel blo mi Teresa mi passe mtes. E you been kill him.
7: E quel ami na gata expect nothing.
1: You stay here man.
7: I'm tell him straight no face to me se mi sa sim nuko to pikini.
1: From where you no let mo gata ask him question. Pali la no se onem sa posol no sa ask him question. You no one good la teacher nothing.
7: Henry, slow down.
1: He no business blue Thomas.
7: I mi business to me everyone sa posol titsa. Is that kill mo student. You say Mr. Fred. You no supposed to kill mo begin. Ministry to education in the last semana.
1: Pe pa mi vle di ti mo pini so nem.
7: Rule me one stupid rule straight. Plan the love me without it, me will say some strong discipline to make a more pinny or looks of something.
6: Mogu di fire on another level with Timor. Or it's a on a criminal bikini. Suppose a ministry harams you a criminal bikini. Or it's a material walk.
7: Straight. Why you let them all pinny only for them head broken down no more now? 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
5: Oh no, tati.
7: Ba yvle no se meg mwant sam ni nating sa boso mino kili mi vula. I true or no? Ha? Dalem, David?
4: No true nothing, teacher.
7: Oh, David, come lo for there. Come lo for there, boy. Ba yi misho mwado yi wane ba yapen sa boso yi sa man flash lu yin se lo class to me. Come lo for there.
8: Mr. Fred.
7: Oh, Mrs. Karai, Pastor Thomas.
5: Pastor Thomas, he me want them ask him suppose we some lol beginning here or he save sing sing lo church.
8: Sing sing?
6: Or me save talk small what am lol beginning, Mr. Fred.
5: But me to fly save a story small outside, Pastor. Ale, Mr. Fred. But you me go outside. Okay, you know save kill him lol beginning, Mr. Fred.
7: Mrs. Garay, but me make him one end time when you know they make him walk broke that, huh? But me make him one end time when he's a play with talk lo class.
5: But you talk lol geta? You send them all get a look principal.
7: Hey, all parents only want them say, but you must kill them all get a. Full of all tell them straight to me.
5: Pastor Henry, he me come from where he me no want them say, but you kill him all picking in the blame. Some parents only say, kill him no good. You suppose you touch him picking in the blame. He me last time we me talk to you, Mr. Fred. Suppose we happen back again, but me go to school board. But only say, deal with him you. Ale, go back to class blue now. All picking in your list up wet.
0: Henry, do you still make one of my bliss, yeah? You fight them teacher, yeah?
1: Yeah, Rem is up same.
0: Same? No, you kill him no good, Mr. Fred, yeah?
1: No, Mata. If you tell him about them, say, I don't know kill him all the beginning, blame me too.
0: Do you still same from?
1: I don't tell him about them, you finish. Me no got right, but tell him one talk nothing, lo teacher, yeah? It will say, Mark, no more. I'm still kill him, ham.
0: Henry.
1: How me hate me from when Mr. Kilimem?
0: He me laugh at you yet, yeah. But you try to talk with him. But if something's have a come good.
1: You say what I'm doing, Mata. You love me yet? The Mata say me been killing you. You save love me yet?
4: Me been thinking me's afraid by me, say David. The time when he come back inside, he forget the memories.
0: I think Miss Karai been started with him. Fis blo Mrs. Karai strong, teme mi koci tu te Mr. Fred.
4: You mi lucky ya? But probably you mi finish na.
0: Sabul sa sem, pa mi klat tu mi klat. Pe ol problem blo mi li nakat e nothing.
4: Mi ni wani chini fan.
0: Nakat on something.
4: Wani me?
0: Pa mi no sabe talam out.
4: Wani sa me gyu chini fan. Suppose you no talam out, pa nakat mani sabe help you. Chini fan?
2: Chain of in killing David from Tatina and we block him. Time Tati and we call a staff room, even Fred. You think so, Tati, been Talawanem, Mr. Fred? Terrace! Hey, Terrace, you know, stop listening to me, nothing. What is wrong with you?
4: No, got something.
2: Mr. Waskin, one of you think so, Tati, been Talawan, Mr. Fred?
4: Me no sabe.
2: You know, cross yourself. Me ask him, Ting, blue no more.
4: Me no want to talk with you. Look at me, Mr.
2: Terrace, what is wrong with you? Terrace! Hey, stop! Terrace!
0: Every something go good. Happy him stop making all same.
4: Si stavlo mi e mi krange.
1: What good fella ka kaimata?
4: Good. You been talawane lo Mr. Fred lo morning ya tadi.
1: Mi been toklem. After him talawane tok lo mi we been make him look save.
4: Look save? Look save on him tadi.
1: Mi been tok strong. You been talem se him no sae kili YouTube la. After him talem se mi tu mi make him same face no se mem. Mi been same pick one boy blumi. Lo mi no mo kili mi ubare.
4: Tadi?
1: Mo ba mi no mo kili mami. 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Mi sorry ham.
4: You true? Pai no mo kili mi vla. You true tadi?
1: Ham. Pai mi go story an lo. You want to ask you one something you. Ham, pai you come?
4: Pai mi come tadi.
9: Pai every something am you right now Teres. You no glad?
4: Mi glad, mami. Be, Mr. Wari from one friend in the school.
9: Who ya?
4: Jennifer.
9: What name make him?
4: Daddy blew him. He Mr. Touching a good him.
9: You tell him true.
4: He no sa care man, mami. He mi hari no good to him.
1: He mi forgive me full one, mami. Mi hari mahat lo mi glad.
9: Mami tell him sa ne liu Henry. Jennifer, I've been telling you Teres, that he blame Mr. Spolem.
1: No.
9: Man, I never saw them Jennifer, I was part of them all friend blame. We've been around for laptop talk a little bit.
1: You know, me name say true. Sometimes I want something where you know, I talk about.
9: Me sorry, Lokelia.
1: You know, things that he block Lokelia, he stop making him kind of fascinating on them. No, what?
10: Mommy!
9: What are you?
10: Why you come?
1: What am I wrong?
10: Jennifer, hem is a blue place ya. Hem is a real house plan. Hem is a crappy one.
9: Okay, pamikam. Going to go. Jennifer, you are right now. Tell him, Lumi, what have been happening?
4: Me no been want to. Me no the copper clothes.
1: Hey, Jennifer!
4: Daddy, no!
1: Jennifer! Why you come to the house now, ya? You want to kill no less threat? You look mommy blow you. Hey, Mr. Look at me all about you.
4: No, Daddy. But me no come back.
9: Malcolm, you look at me stop small time with him. Hey, Mr. Haram no good, ya?
1: Hey, me Haram no good one. Me will start looking good, hey, ya? Jennifer, you come to the house now. You come. You get up now. Malcolm. Why you go back to the house blow you now, ya? You want no more.

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0: 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Mi atel Willy Meritim. First time long al katan storyan. Isavekat new minister long health today. Resilience semi maintaining ting long port filate celebration. Mo New South Set long country Marshall Islands isavekat on state long emergency. Mo long sport with them plan the football competition we stop coming up. Training mo preparation hemi main focus. Imi hare mo long al katan storyan ya. Long pick for historian. Member of long parliament, long ampai constituency, John Steele Tarikwetu, and resigned to the long position, long him, also minister of long health. Some reliable source, long Kaufman, only confirm long FBTC News, sepaikat Chinese prime minister, by Savia appointem replacement, long him today afternoon. All reliable source, only talem se follow agreement, long coalition, waste up. Payau ku group itekem position ya pak again moika chani se affiliate blong MP Robert Paul now pay itekem position ya tarikwetu hemi resign after we hemi plead guilty from church blong fight mo one blong leadership code all people long port phila city only camp long celebrate them 51 anniversary blong port phila day long today with them theme you may rebuild together more grow strong. Event day taking place long Fayawa Park, long Port Vila, and long Seafront. Long one interview with them FBTC News, acting town clerk, long Port Vila City, Edien Rafo. It allows a celebration, long EAA hemi based around resilience, more strong thing, long rebuilding back Port Vila City after long peak Vila disaster, wiping taking place.
1: Yeah, celebration, maybe, not this year, about resilience. Also, you know, we've been patient for a disaster of past. Where MB really affected my city play me. So you may come to the play me, celebrate them. People are team play me, bro. You may repeat together, but you may cross talk. So I can say, you come play me, celebrate them. How more you may go to Sillian, you know, in team play me, especially your development, bro, put Villa City play me.
0: Hemi talk talk blong acting town clerk blong Port Vila City Edien Rafo. Kaufman blong strengthen a maritime border blong Vanuatu mo Solomon Island long visit blong hem. He kolong torpa we pa start long next week. Public relations officer blong Prime Minister Kerry Manase. He confirm long FBTC News today se one long all purpose blong visit blong Prime Minister Jotham Napat hemi maritime border.
2: Artillery when we stop on Bahami should be joined by the Deputy Prime Minister and by Tupole Eco Town all the way to Hugh, low place where I mean border between Vanuatu and Solomon Islands. And I mean significant under the leadership of Prime Minister when we stop, I mean government, I mean try and make sure say you may revisit all boundaries, please. You may got going negotiation and stop going between you me what I'm France, but you me tell them thank you, Lord Solomon Islands, when me conclude and finish some up, you me Lord Northern Province. So that walk about and have me include to love my existing border.
0: Prime Minister Jotham Napat by Leko Port Philip Long Castle Santo Long tomorrow. Long one visit well community leader Long Torres Mopang Silent. It describes all same historic. FBTC News, Kasem Information, said Deputy Prime Minister Johnny Kwanapo is to finish long solar van Walava. Country needing 100 to 200 students every year, long save fixing shortage, long seafarer, or old workman, more woman, long work long ship. Marie Long Lutfan, Ikat Mostorian.
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2: You mean face one shortage low country? 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You may get like some old ship owners, just I use them all Filipino with them Indonesian. We try to use him some, low support him all crews, believe me.
3: on Captain Blong PPS o Pierre Brunet Shipping Company Captain Bob Wilson emi point amount se olini di moni vanuatu siferas blong oligo formol masters blong olgeda long 500 plus kasema 3000
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0: All community group Mo Kaufman Agency take one more step long restore public space long port fill with them tree planting today or long week, yeah? 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Vanuatu Association plong all non-government organization o Vanco pay handem of all three seedling a kolong Vanuatu Kaufman all sem rehabilitation plong community park long freshwater 5. All seedling a camp for them nature-based earthquake recovery where department plong strategic planning policy mo aid coordination I fandem. One memorandum plong understanding two pahem is signed between Port Vila City Council Department Blong Open Affairs, Mo Planning Department Blong Forestry, Wotem Fanko. Agreement Hemi Blong left them a book together, Blong Lookout, Blong Olkete Green Space around Long Port Vila. Event day taking place long week, yeah? Mo Hemi Markem celebration Blong Port Vila Day, Wotem growing role Blong Ol Community Work around Long Town. Over Long 3.5 million Vatu, we collect Long Food Safety Training, Long Island Blong Malekula no more Long 2025. Emi confirmation we come out long Malamba Environmental Health Officer, Xavier Watt, time look, big flower number, plong all youth, only interest, plong make him 24 to business. Mr. Watt, he tell him say long 2024, he got same amount plong far to ya he collect. You may get more report with them, Lodian Welling.
5: Time for BBC News historian with Mr. Watt, he may confirm him say food safety training. Long malekula no mo he make him pick flavatu ya.
6: So yaya no mo malekula himself he make him 300 mama avenues when he been control lo training lo food safety lo manage lo apron. So manage lo apron he been got two training lo South East Bay. After lo beginning lo manage lo main he one lo tau two, no one is tap lo Northwest B lo Brenway. Malamba himself through the food safety training, we collect them somewhere 3 points something. So people last year any same amount, 3 points something. So hopefully what you got the immigrant I demand blow mama, mo you got the immigrant plan the beginning where he finish school, more staff no more, so more find them say 22 any one long way blow easy way blow winning money.
5: The one challenge now him hygiene we plan the mama long molecula he no stop make him from inokat water paperly help
6: when I discuss things with them Malamba provincial government lo when I walk together you got some lol place will mulch as in selena you know got proper sanitation with them hygiene yet one example na milo area blue milo north shoot lonok supermarket ya so mi bela stop plan lo mi bela putu man tugata mo mi bela putu toilet lo bai save stop lo save elbe mo mama and one more place pakan mi lo sup lo education office town lo solotaya mi bela plan tu lo walk tugata with them provincial government lo identify one space where any friendly with the environment lo mi bela save putu mo one toilet mo toilet mo the toilet to them place lo waseman lo elbe all mama but also elbe tu
5: Training been happen long Southwest Bay, long Lawa, Ma Caroline Bay, in a long time. Lodian, well in VBDC News.
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8: 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Long time. So the men thinking lo training in right time lo teaching mom mamas how lo Elizabeth develop one business plan so that Elizabeth work for them.
7: Long training here too all been go through long practical long saving long support them all keta long service sustainable business long all keta. Mr. Wolek tell him to say all women here all the learn them to how long Elizabeth cut good for management long finance. He cut all discussion between all entrepreneurs here, more only exchange them all ideas, more find them way out long making business, all get a strong more grow. Long time here too, only been learning new skills, more ready long making business, long get a grow, more help them strong resilient long local economy. Main thing behind long training here, me long support them all women's entrepreneur here, long give him survey long all get up, long only survey cut knowledge, long run them one business. Mika Albi, VBDC News, Torba.
0: Munis Long Region, President Hilda Hain signed one executive order, plong declaring one state long emergency long EPA, way making one fast track government respond, long fire way been happen. EPA mi home plong samples 8,000 man, next long U.S. Army missile test range long Kwachalein. Fire been leko over long 100 man in Okat House mo destroy to pick for a business long island here. But long sports with implanted football competition where pie stop coming up, training more preparation have main focus. After long friendly match long Vanuatu mo Fiji long week, yeah, head coach Last Hope have point them out. One em now, all get a key area where you need long look long him.
9: Both for the club and for the national team, see where we can improve both on the field, how we play and the players, but also off the field, how we organize ourselves around the team. So that'll be the next step now, and then we'll draw some conclusions from it and try to keep improving football in Vanuatu.
0: Hemi Tok Tok Plong head coach Plong team Vanuatu, last hope. Today athletes commission workshop we happen long Port Vila. Hemi helping pick one all athlete Plong Kat Mosave, long one em all athlete only save make him throughout long career Plong all get all small sportman mo woman, pay after long sport career Plong all get a two. Papra Kendall, we hemi facilitator Plong time ya, hemi one former Olympian, hemi believes say with them one em. Well, get the athletes only learn them by helping all get up long achieve him. One them now only want them.
10: Athletes, I really hope that they learn a lot, that they can get confidence, they can get very clear in what they need to do to get better, and what they would like to do next. So, real understanding of who they are and what they'd like to achieve to inspire the next generation of young Vanuatu athletes coming through.
0: Maluk luk long wet up long yumi, marine warning long strong wind over long saltwater around long country. What em southeast wind long 21 cousin 25 north, long rough saltwater long 2.5 meter high. Advice to long all people, we stop travel long saltwater, long take em extra care for them strong wind condition when safe. Small cloudy condition with them planted wind over long country, what them small rain hem expected. Moderate, more fresh southeast wind over Long Olketa Island. Temperature long today, hemi 25 degrees Celsius down long south, Kasem 25 or 29 degrees Celsius cement up long north. Tonight, by stop long 16 degrees Celsius down long south, Kasem 24 degrees Celsius cement up long north. Weather up long tomorrow, small rain Long Olketa Islands. More weather update tonight, I'm long putting me long end long for BTC News.

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0: This is more than rugby league. This is the state of origin. The New South Wales Blues and Queensland Maroons go head-to-head in the biggest rivalry in Australian sports, and Vanuatu fans can catch every match live on television of Vanuatu. Game 1 on the 27th of May. Game 2 on the 17th of June. Game 3 on the 8th of July. Don't miss a second of the intensity, passion and the pride of the state of origin. The 2026 National Rugby League's Men's State of Origin Series, live on television of Vanuatu.
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The New South Wales Blues and Queensland Maroons go head-to-head in the biggest rivalry in Australian sport, and Vanuatu fans can catch every match live on television of Vanuatu. Game 1 on the 27th of May. 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Game 3 on the 8th of July. Don't miss a second of the intensity, passion and the pride of the state of origin. The 2026 National Rugby League's Men's State of Origin Series, live on television of Vanuatu.

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Together you me voice blue woman Vanuatu. 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

0: 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I do this. 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
1: Thank you very much, everyone. I'd like to do a song now, which I think you've heard a few times before. Just as a point of interest, the chap who wrote this song finished writing it here in Wagga many, many years ago in one of my caravans. And this was actually recorded just as a B-side, believe it or not, and nobody sort of realizing that this whole song would take off. We'll do it in the key of D tonight. And it's a very tragic story that we call A Pub with No Beer.

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Ol pikini ni girl we olika dream olika more woman with envision tomorrow. 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
1: Tonight I say to the people of America, to Democrats and Republicans and independents across this great land, enough! This moment. This moment. This election is our chance to keep, in the 21st century, the American promise alive.

fundamental belief that I am my brother's keeper. I am my sister's keeper. That's the promise we need to keep. That's the change we need right now. You can decide whether we're going to travel the same worn path or whether we will chart a new course that offers real hope for the future.

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Ol pikini nikel we olika dream olika mor woman with envision tomorrow. 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

Me and some of the boys were sitting around the other night. Started talking about politics, religion, love, and life. And what a shame it was about 9/11. And what about hell? And what about heaven? And is there or isn't there angels here on earth? And then one guy said, well, you can take that for what it's worth. If it's something I can see or something I can touch, well, I might believe in all that stuff. So I just had to say to him,

0: And then I said, who went through the pain and smiled through the tears on the day of your birth? She counted your fingers and toes. Thank God you were whole. Son, you ought to know who loved you first.
1: That's right.
0: And who always came running every time you cried out. And how many more things have you forgotten about? And who tried their best to teach you wrong from right? And how many nights did she leave on a light while she waited and prayed till you came in? And who'll be there for you right up to the end?

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Together yumi talem no long violence. 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

Olpikini Nikel we olika dream olikamol woman with envision tomorrow. 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

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Okay.

I knew I'd see her around. 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

0: 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This is the state of origin. 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

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Welcome to Children's Corner. You meet all the parents, mummies, daddies, all mommy, all boo, all families. We used to encourage them all beginning, all story time, like that every Sunday. So we welcome every listeners to Children's Corner. Come back, lo story time, blame me, this morning. And if you listen lo afternoon, welcome. Good afternoon or good morning, whichever time you listen. Mimi, praise them God for everyone where you stop encouraging me. You stop listen to radio after I make them say, "Mimi, one program where you miss have continue them." So I praise God and you praise God. Yes, yes. Before my story, you may be start look the book of Daniel. Daniel chapter 5, by me look them today, and you miss move forward. Topic blow today and topic blow now, yeah, plus other stories will by come and me the mysterious hands, Lord Daniel chapter 5. Before my story, me close my eyes and me pray. Papa God, Levin, thank you, Jesus. Lord, pick nini, well, you stop ready now, all parents too. More any listeners, well, you listen, Lord, radio this moment, let them fly, listen. With them understanding, all same say, all history, all come, Lord. Only repeat more time, only fulfill the mission. All same, you used to tell one message. Now, Bible, I look at Daniel 5. I pray, Spirit, pray you, pray be our teacher. In Jesus' name, we pray. Amen. Daniel chapter 5, all same, me share with them all beginning. He say, Book of Daniel, Book of Revelation, all your prophetic books, where you talk about future, pray me and future where me reveal in time. So you mean Mr. Lugluglo King Nebuchadnezzar, Babylon, where me dream.

have a good about Daniel, but King Daniel is still remain in court. One night, Belshazzar, he holding one banquet, blow all nobles play him, blow come, molika kai, all nobles will come with all wives, blow kata. Only drink to their heart content. Only merry, only happy, only glad, only kakai, only drink. The more they drank, the noisier party grew. It's having his time, strong money, it's that place in noisy. So more drink, more noisy party, can be quiet, become noisier. Then Belshazzar, he me glad to mass, I'm excited to mass, now he me tell him all servants blame him. Say, you've got a caramel golden cup, small golden bowls, where Papa Abraham, Nebuchadnezzar, been taken out of the temple of Jerusalem. He me all cups, all something, all vessels, will use the temple, temple of Jerusalem. All holy vessels. And he me send them all sevens, block of karem, all cups and bowls. All golden cups and bowls from the temple. Well, even Taramat, the temple of Jerusalem, Mokaramikam, Bloli, Yusum, Bloli, drink to their God and their goddess. Even all servants, only sick little bit, only surprised little bit, only fried too, say, no, some day, even start touching me, only come to the temple, yeah. But Belshazzar had me too drunk, Bloli, send Lokata. All servants only feel, say, no straight, Bloli, go caramel, Sandy, the temple, come. Bloody usum, bloody drink, lehempe. Belshazzar had me so drunk, had me out of his mind. So all servants only brought the sacred temple treasures. Molly filled him all golden cups to the brim with them wine, and all guests only laugh, only drink greedily, and it was just happy to get a. All usum all golden cups, all golden vessels, yeah. While only still stop party that evening, that night, suddenly King Emi stopped dead. But then one terrible, Emi look wall, Emi look in one finger. Emi start to write on the wall. And him too, Emi sick. Emi sick, and tell him all money. Hey, look. Emi point to one white plaster wall in front of him where light is shining on him. After him sing out in horror. Look. Time him tell look at him, no is go down, all man only stuck quiet. Only look him in terror. Only hear him voice blocking him, shout out. Benaya King is shaken with fear. He's sick one time. King, he grab no tell him also. Me look one human hand is right there on something low wall. Him tell him also. It must mean something terrible. Please sing out all wise man, blow me only come, blow tell him on him now, meaning blow talk, yeah. So all wise man, seven sali koli, take him every wise man and said, Lo, court, he come. Lo, you must tell him, when him na meaning, blow writing lo wall. And then King him say, anyone who is ever written what, yeah, him he explain him what, yeah, who is up lo wall, yeah, by me richly rewarded, King he promise. Him tell him, say, by me put him purple robe, my golden chain, purple robe by him wear him, golden chain by him wear him. Let me give him one higher office and anything where me ask for. Only him have to tell me the meaning of the dream, meaning of the writings on the wall. Wise men only shake him head, block at slowly. Not one had any idea what him not king him start talk about. News blockings, distress him spread throughout the palace as soon as Mama Blame me appeared at the door. Mama Blame me wife blocked Nebuchadnezzar, king. And then Mama Blame me appeared at the door. Hemi Haram say, Hemi say, look for all wise man. Then Mama blow Belshazzar, or Hemi wife blow King Nebuchadnezzar, or he dead finished. Hemi tell him, blow Belshazzar, Hemi say, I know someone who can help you. Daniel, Hemi one exile, well, he been taken to Judah come. He was Nebuchadnezzar's chief advisor. Spirit blockot is tap with him. By him, I give him answer, blood dream, meaning blood dream, blow you. So only us sing out Daniel, he come. Daniel was sent for at once.

When Daniel arrived, King Emi, he shakes him feverishly. He offered him riches, more high position. If Emi only saw, explain him terrifying writing on the wall. Daniel Emi replied, lo one clear, kind voice, more talamosem. Me no want your, me no want them all riches, blow you, King. Me no need him all money, blow you, your majesty. Give him all riches, eh, call all other people. But me by me read more explain them writing where you look low wall. God and me send them you one message tonight. You have not listened to him before. Even though you could have listened or learned about greatness blocking from King Nebuchadnezzar, how you look experience for King Nebuchadnezzar, you could have learned one lesson law. How King Nebuchadnezzar had me been go through all challenge time and disobey him, go against him God. But instead, you was then King Nebuchadnezzar. You go caramel, golden, sacred, or holy cups from God's temple, where only been put them inside the storage. More you use them, with them you use them, lo drunken party blow you. I got triple words he written. Daniel italem lo Belshazzar. He got number, he got weight, he got division. Meaning, blehem emil sem. Number hem means that God hem number hem days of your rule. Empire blue by come to an end. Weight hem means that you have been weighed in God's just scale of justice. More hem find him say you too light blue, you meet him standard blue you. You know heavy enough blue, meet him standard blue you. Standard blow him. Division I mean that empire blow you by me divided between the Medes and the Persians. Then Belshazzar I mean, Haram Toktokia, he kept his word and insisted that he must reward him Daniel, but heart blame me heavy for he knew that Daniel he must tell him truth. Even while he missed the whole party, enemy only come storming the walls of the city. Now, yeah, all Medes and Persians come in now. That very night, only burst into Babylon, killing Belshazzar, and put King Darius, the Mede, on the throne. Straight, no more night, yeah. Time where we receive meaning, blood, writing on the wall, action, you take over. Babylon, and finished, Medes and Persians, only take over that very night. Then you may move to go chapter 6, lo Daniel. You may find him say, been got one plot against Daniel. All armies, lo Medes and Persians, only conquer in Babylon and King Darius, and me ruler lo fast empire. And me set up headquarters blame lo city. Darius, and me organize him empire blame well, and well organized man. And me choose 120 governor, bloody rule him. Plan the region, only put three supervisors over the governors, only make sure that all people are loyal, looking. One or all three organizers, yeah, I mean Daniel. King, I mean, soon find out that Daniel, I mean, so much better than all Nabla other two supervisors. And so, King, I mean, plan to put him in complete charge. Now, King, like a man now. King Darius. Up to today, at beginning, King Daniel had me rule under the kingship of Nebuchadnezzar. And then he still stop and rule and walk underneath the kingship of Belshazzar when I'm beginning of Nebuchadnezzar. Now yeah, he stop with them, not a kingdom in Medes and Persia under the King Darius. All governors, more like the supervisor, only determined that Bali should do no such thing. I got only bitterly jealous, Lord Daniel, only decide to find out some way, bloody get him into the king's bad book. From king, he no look anything wrong, Lord Daniel. In fact, king, he like him, Daniel. But somehow, however hard, only try, almost I catch him, Daniel, doing any wrong thing. And then only tell him, we shall have to find something about Jewish religion blame. So that by him, I get him into trouble, only decide him.
although Daniel and me lived in Babylon many years, and me grown, and me had grown from one teenager boy, we go kasem hemi one all flamana, hemi stayed loyal and true to God. Every time practice for Daniel was 3 times a day, hemi went into his window and hemi looked in the direction of Jerusalem, where all temple where temple hemi been stood, and then hemi knelt down and hemi prayed to the God who was with him, even though hemi far from home. At last, all jealous officials only come up with one scheme. Plo only get rid of Daniel. So only come, only looking after little Moshem. Your Majesty, only tell him looking. Me fly, he draw up one new law, play you pass him. Lawyer, him state all same. And tell him that anyone, will you want anything at all during the next month, only must ask for it from you alone. Anyone who wants something, he must not make his request to any other person or God. Please sign him lawyer with them seal, blue meats and patience, so that everyone only says such law and may never be changed or broken. Anyone who disobey him law shall be thrown into the pit of lions. Darius, he not realize that only that set him up one trap for Daniel, yeah. So he may agree and sign him law with them his own seal. All governors, small supervisors, only thinking carefully, time only throw up low, blocking, pray, pass and more. Only saw that Daniel prayed every day, asking God for all he needed. They would soon find him guilty. Only saw too that the laws of the Medes and Persians are me binding. More king by him, no go back, lo talk to him. Then Daniel and me heard about new law, and me guessed that the mayor one plot against him. But he means I stop praying to God or even pretend to stop. He would rather die than to stop. So Daniel let me knelt by his open window every day, and as usual, let me prayed aloud to God. Time all the enemies will look at him, only wrap him hands, but the Lord, happy. Daniel let me fallen into that trap, and so had the king. King too, let me fallen into that trap. So only raises only go, and I'll tell him, looking, Your Majesty, only tell him, looking, that I You remember law when you pass him? Daniel and Sabrakem lawyer, 3 times a day. They could scarcely hide their satisfaction. I'll tell him, looking, Daniel, make a request, blame, call God, blame, and defy him, law, blame you. Oh, try to realize him that he been tricked into condemning his best and well-loved minister to death. So now, he too late. All day long, King Darius tried to think of some way of saving Daniel. By evening, all officials only come back. All is telling the king, Your Majesty, you saw that law, blemish, and pressure cannot be broken, only remind him. King Emi saw that he was caught in his own trap. So unwillingly, he gave orders for Daniel to be arrested. More only take him to a pit where all hungry lions only been stuck inside, to make short work for troublesome criminals. King himself and me walk about, to go Daniel inside the lion's den. Hemi look lo Daniel, hemi dalemosem. You have been loyal to your God, Daniel. I hope he keeps you safe before sakem hemi inside the lion. So Daniel only drop him down the narrow opening into the pit, where all hungry lion only go come, only not sleep, only not quiet. One large stone he put over the top blow pit. Yeah. King he go back to the palace blame with the one heavy heart. He waved away all 7 talents. Blacko now, no cat one is out with him. Mimi no and the kakai, no food, no music. Then I went to bed. All night long, I tossed and turned, unable to sleep. I discovered that he had condemned to death one good man, one honest man, who had been serving him. As soon as first light, I light in the morning, thrice I spring out of bed. No more I stop more. I summon him all 7 flame. Bloody wake up quick time, follow lion's den.
Karamat Stonia. King M. Singal. Daniel, seventh blue living God. God bless you, able to save me from lion. What a one thrill of relief, Hemi Hara. Voice blue Daniel, echo come back. Your Majesty. God and send the angel, blame me, close him lion's mouth. So that all know hurt me. Hemi, Hemi did so from say, Mimi innocent, mommy have done your Majesty no wrong. Oh, King, he overjoyed. Hurry, hurry, hurry up, come out him. Get robes, pull Daniel out. Only pull him out, Daniel, come up. Only look, lamb. There was not even one scratch, blow one lion, no body blame. Now your king is having a court, but Daniel, let me through God. What I'm relief, let me tend to, what I'm cross, blame, go all man, will he trick him, and me tell him, Lord, get up. Throw this wicked conspirators to the lions, him, tell him, him. He command them, only suck him, everyone, will he come trick him, into the lion's pit. This time, a lion, only did not keep their mouth shut. They had a big feast. So, all beginning, I met terrible Daniel. Eh? You save it, only with God all things are possible. Today, by him suffering persecution, by him suffering problem, time when you stand up for God, by you not facing one easy time, by you got all enemies. By sometime, by all people only come tricking you, after only time, blood spoiling you, blood you become disloyal, Lord God, blood you. But you no fright, Jim Daniel, I'm no fright. And me service, they only put one writing against him. But I'm still pray to God, also one habit of praying three times a day. And of course, God, I'm stand with him, time only suck him, I call a lion's den. God, I'm steps in, time only you mean me step inside the trouble. Sometimes you have to step out into the dark, though you not look God behind, but God is the apple and save you. So, you may come, blow, find him out a story, blow. Book of Daniel, he finished the vision now. By the next story, by him, look, blow, story, blow, book of Ezekiel. But Daniel, he me one faithful man. He me one youth, I mean, been called living inside the Babylon. He me one city where he me know worshiping God. But Daniel did not change him standard blame. Daniel did not change him lifestyle blame. Daniel did not change him kakai or drink blame. Although king and me, the command him, say he must kakai or same king from him, he one chosen man, but a well wise man. But Daniel purposed in his heart. All beginning that you make up your mind, believe you stand up for what is right and truth. Not that man by himself shaking you out. Even Balsakemilo lions, then all same three friends, Blood Daniel, Balsakemilo fire. Or Bali want them killing you or whatever more. But God by me stand with them, you all same. All three full Hebrew boys were living going inside the fire, all three full friends, for Daniel. Jesus is stopped with them all, get inside the fiery furnace. And time me go inside the lions, then Daniel, angel is stand up with them. You may not look. But God am me powerful. Am me the most powerful person from him. I'm a creator. I'm a savior. I'm a Lord and King. So that's the end of our story, the book of Daniel. Look forward to the story. But I'm you back again the next time from the book of Ezekiel. You may close your eyes and pray. Thank you, Jesus, the story, the Daniel. We end with a positive story of how I may stand loyal to you, you faithful Lord. Bless him, every children and every parents. Well, listen. May we plan of right to be loyal to you. Because in the end, when the testing time comes, you will stand for us. So thank you, Jesus. The story of Daniel and his three friends. If I close the book of Daniel, I'm going to close the book of Ezekiel or next story time. May me fly continue to have open mind, Lord, message more stories, yeah. In Jesus' name, we pray. Amen.

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0: Hello, greetings. Welcome to Women in Touch. Thank you all, sisters. Thank you all, mommies, all, whoever can listen to Women in Touch story time or encouragement time, believe me. Mr. Welcome each and everyone. Mommy pray and hope that all time blue story and blue today, but you gain something, but you learn something. Mom by improve life, blue become one better person when it comes to all attitudes, blue life. And you mean we start talk about all heartstrings? By me going to the heartstrings, lo way all some say you start weaving one cloth, all tapestry blow life. Because one and way you start weaving me cloth, make one beautiful tapestry, one beautiful garment, one beautiful cloth, or one something same. So you may put them all threads inside. No one, one more thread will buy me. Adam lo tapestry blow you me and me forgiveness and me one talk we have me easy said but hard to do, especially when it comes to forgiving enemies. But today by me look lo forgiveness, and how now by you shall I forgive you shall learn to be a forgiving person and me call the fresh start. You me close the mouth, you me pray. Papa, we play one to make one fresh start. Lord, forgiveness, talk, but today, believe us and plant the sisters of the Catholic experiences or challenges or problems or life where there's unforgiveness in their life. And by nursing unforgiveness, I mean, it's a kakayol ketahol sa one cancer. But Papa only need to let go and be forgiving so that they can be free. So let them story and blow, encouragement of forgiveness give each and every listener a new fresh start. In Jesus' name we love pray. Amen. Okay. Me no sabe pelo time, long time ago, time me one young girl and go to school. These days we don't receive mail anymore. Maybe your post office, no, no must receive more letter. Almost up to letter or mailbox 2 months. I think all parcels no more. It looks like we have stopped writing letters and we are chatting on emails and messenger and chat groups. Hemikam or letter writing time limit instead of writing a letter. But you know, the social media today everybody read that letter. But where do you post a letter, especially to a person, just you and that person, you don't like reading, huh? And so it's a bit more confidential and a bit more better than everybody reading or everybody's comment about one person and everybody's criticizing that one person and who cares, who knows. And our world is not becoming better. And you mean me, take part which is not really good. And when it comes to forgiveness, by forgiving how many people, time you also. I mean, I want something to me think about. Maybe you don't even know that person, or you stop giving one negative comment, and maybe you will never meet that person again to say sorry. And maybe time also, maybe senior, you know, forgive me. I mean, no cleanse out the book of death, you stop no more book of death, no more remove. So we need to really think seriously about talking about people and kissing people, and remember forgiveness goes a long way. Time is up with someone, national director, many years ago. Me remember teachers blow me one seminar when we attend them. One of our topics was forgiveness, and this presenter Hemitalema Sam said, you know, forgiveness, unforgiveness, and the opposite forgiveness. But unforgiveness is like this. Unforgiveness is like you drinking poison and expecting somebody else to die. Am I true? Time you know that I forgive someone, then you yet by you face some consequences. And if you can forgive, well, praise God, because you are the one that will benefit from it. And forgiving someone does not give them the free ride, as also, forgiving someone does not give them the permission to continue to do the stupid things they want to do. Forgiveness is releasing you from the prison of being a slave to hatred. So let's make a fresh start, okay? Okay. While sorting out all mail, I got one familiar handwriting, and envelope and fall down. He opened one letter. He opened in front, and it was a long lost letter from a long lost old friend. This old friend, there was a best friend too, friend of Nancy. Nancy, I got best friend, blem and blem bear. Beth and Nancy were friends long, long time ago. And then they have gone their own way, and they have never contacted each other, even to write to each other. And then suddenly time, Nancy himself look all mail blame. And me look all familiar handwriting, one letter where look an old friend of long, long ago. And that friend, Beth, was saying that she would visit next month. And Nancy was excited. But Nancy had me wonder the same thing. Beth Mohem Tulay met at one tennis match many years ago. Tulay met one tennis match. And that was the time when they were friends. Since then they were friends. And then they went their own ways and got married. When Nancy and her husband began their Christian walk, they stayed close to each other, and they stayed close to Nancy, and they stayed close until they moved away. Igolo, one rural community. Only been walk about together, Bible studies and all meeting, all coming together and fellowshipping together. And they were so close, Beth and Nancy. But then Nancy with them husband, Beth, they had to move out. To move out to Igolo, one rural community. Inside a community, yeah. All you know, all spiritual activity, all them they used to have in the community where they would have been let go. And they're without Bible studies. No Bible study groups where they would find them. No Christian friends around. And churches where they would be part of, in a situated area where they would stop. So it make them to stop normal house and kind of like lose their coming together and fellowshipping in the church and all activities, all same that bear love for the Lord, and we grew cold. And as Beth, as Nancy and Misawa Beth, as Tula seemed to love God when they were with Nancy and her husband, a big city where there were lots of spiritual activity around them. But now it's like one rural community where there was hardly any spiritual activity around them, and Christian friends or churches, only not too many something happened in the churches. And so love of God and we grew cold, and they love the Lord less and less. And as they love the Lord less and less, they love each other less and less as well. So love for each other too, and we start to deteriorate, and then eventually divorce may take place. So Beth and husband were divorced. It was rather easy because they had no children then. But later, Mama Beth and me passed away, and then Beth had to return home to find that Brother Blame and me been put him up a property blo Mama mo Papa on sale. And Emmy didn't want anything to do with them. She stopped them bed. Part of the small family, Emmy began. Naya, Emmy had no relatives at all.
1: And so Pat, Emmy came and looked back. Brother Salem property had nothing to do with them families. So for years, Pat didn't hear again from her friend Nancy. And Nancy never heard about Pat until suddenly that little note appeared. That letter was sent. Emmy received him as Emmy's Sotomayor mail one day. Emmy received one envelope back again, one letter from Pat. Nancy Emmy received one letter from Pat, and that handwriting was familiar. Time Pat Emmy write, Emmy tell him lo Nancy that she would be visiting Nancy lo next month. So Nancy Emmy excited, but Emmy wondered how now Pat will I meet back again. Finally, Pat Emmy travel, he call place where him and Nancy to like used to be together. When Beth and me arrived, Emmy tell him Nancy about her backsliding ways or further attempts to reconcile with them as Ben with them brother. Emmy come to story that Emmy find Emmy hard to forgive him husband where he divorced him. I'm just finding me more hard to forgive him for problem when he sold him every property and had nothing to do with him, anyone. And so, but I'm just not at any place to go. So, I'm finding him, I'm very hard to forgive him husband and her brother. I got all reasons why I'm not forgiving to love him. I feel that Tula, he owe him apology for doing what they did to her. But as she had faltered through life, but when he broke off relationship with them, but now, yeah, he tell him about life for him, he must have story and life for him, he call Nancy. He tell him, now, yeah, and then Emmy got another relationship with them, another man. But then suddenly, Emmy broke off relationship again with them, this man. And she suddenly awoke to the realization that Emmy had no one to lean on and no one to love. And Emmy feel betrayed by everybody. Where only coming between taking life for him and trying to salvage him. But yet Emmy still thankful that there is a faithful God, where Emmy chose to where she chose to savage it. Time Emmy realize him that something really happened them on same way no straight. Emmy feel the same say nobody else how number forgiving all people all same. During visit Blahem Nancy he continue to encourage him.

0: emotions. And love, Lord God, something releases every restraint. Forgiveness, Lord God, I acknowledge him that Jesus didn't condemn her, but was willing with them, was waiting with them open arms. But I feel say she was transformed. There is someone who cares. And so, but in her struggle for forgiveness, she found a fresh start by revisiting her friend Nancy and finding out that God still loves her. Bible, let me tell you, Sisters, John 20:23, let me say, if you forgive the sins of any, they are forgiven them. If you retain the sins of any, they are retained. And that's something me finding out when I come across this verse. There are some sins that cannot be forgiven because you must hold them back. Because if you forgive the sins of anyone, John 20:23, go find them Bible for you, mark them text and go discuss with them friends or someone who can help you to understand them verse here about forgiveness. And if you say, make one research back again, but look into what does this really mean, retaining. If you forgive the sins of any, they are forgiven them. Am I straightforward? Forgiven, you shall be forgiven. Okay? And if you retain the sins of any, they are retained. Meaning, suppose you no forgive, but you sincerely no forgive him. And we must be all same now. So, time you may come as him. But Emmy knew from her Christian training that Lord, I'm completely free from the build up of sin. Emmy needed to release him since all others before him and become completely free from sins. The same way Christ and me forgive him bad. And me begin by forgiving her ex-husband and her brother. And then me tackle him. The hardest of all is to forgive herself. You see, we need to forgive ourselves as well. Suppose you know something about that. Today you learn something. You not just forgive others, but forgive yourself for being unforgiving. And so, that time we come to realize him, that she began to forgive her ex-husband, she began to forgive her brothers, and the hardest to tackle was to forgive herself. We need to forgive ourselves. You see, today, that time share my experience, blame you me, because that is back where God wants her. That time turn from the past, and look confidently to the future. Surrounded by a loving Christian friend, also Nancy and other friends in church, but I learned that forgiveness releases, and more importantly, that God forgives and forgets. If you confess your sins, 1 John 1:9, if you confess your sins, he is faithful and just to forgive us our sins and to cleanse us from all our unrighteousness, that God forgives and forgets. Today, sisters, if you need, you walk about, you try, you make him some walk about, make a new, fresh start of forgiving others and forgiving yourself, you need to start today. You need to do it now. Because if you are, you know, I forgive other people by God, you know, I forgive him you. Forgive us upon the condition that we forgive others. In the Lord's Prayer, forgive us our debtors as we forgive our debtors. And so it is important to be forgiving. Forgiveness goes a long, long way. So one more action steps below today in your little group. Time you got time, you sit down with them on small group, you break through the barriers between you and God. I mean, you must have you may need to break through all barriers between ourselves and God.
1: where

all barriers which have been built up by unforgiveness. You must break down all walls which have been built up between you and God because of unforgiveness, and you need to break those down. Because forgiveness is forgiveness for every sin is yours just for the asking. Is yours for just for the asking. Ask and it shall be given. Seek, you find. Knock and the door will be open. Jesus and me looked down from the cross after him. He prayed for his enemies. And I like the prayer of Jesus when he prayed for his enemies. And he said, Father, forgive them, for they know not what they do. And that's a way to pray for enemies and to pray for forgiveness. In that simple prayer, Jesus forgave every one of us throughout the history of mankind. And we pray prayer, and we forgive you, me, everyone come past him today. Accept that forgiveness for every mistakes you ever made. Accept them, sisters, accept them.

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The age of Nicaragua and all the things going wrong. I was sad.

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2: Thank you too much long bomba use of acceptable lo come long story and lo you me long today program lo yumi. And as we care bomba you me talk about him safety lo one girl or safety lo one girl inside long one relationship. So bomba you me start off with them story and me inside long safety got safety lo one healthy relationship got all friendship. So Mrs. Siba, you can we say explain and lo listeners them say one money talk about healthy relationship.
3: Thank you, Alisi. Today by me talk about them safety and lo relationship hemi very important to hemi very important from time we can start low stage for puberty. So time where you start low puberty, girls, small boys only start experience more changes. Yeah? So one little get that changes yeah, by girl or boy him start got interest to narvala one. One boy by him got interest to girl, a girl by him start block out of feelings, blow all boys, blow one boy, and then by slowly by him one them spend them time with them him. Hemi very important the time where all girls only go through low stage, yeah. Hemi very important blo only must take him into consideration se time we must spend them with them boy. Hemi must have one them now by hemi all good for a relationship or by me say all a healthy relationship. Mo one them now hemi unhealthy relationship from. No good, hemi sta kotru lo stage lo life, hemi no sabe, but just from se hemi kat feeling from the opposite sex. Be during lo relationship, yeah, I kat plante all abuses we go inside is stop happen lehem, be hemi no sabe se hemi sam lo all red flags we hemi talem lehem se no hemi no one good la relationship. From no mo se itin, but lo story and bring me back then, misa story and se you also one girl or you also one boy, you special, huh? You may run him special, so you may want them to really feel valued, huh? So time we into also small boys, small girls, into start growing, into start all feeling for the opposite sex. And me important bring to must think about to say relationship we into, yeah. And me must be one healthy one healthy relationship.
2: Thank you, Thomas. So yes, also will you be now mention him say one girl or one boy bamba hemi stakat feeling so one em towards opposite sex problem so you been tell him time say money hare moli tell him say healthy relationship so anyone hemi save stop tell him say no me to vla relationship no me to vla hemi healthy pe my temi for you with the thing thing be no more you look say hemi make him also my boyfriend you emi mega kutulo sa ta sa ta pe ta time si yuko you harem friend you emi to pat hemi relationship lem yaram blem tu different ala friend tu ti tala sena mitla tu mitla healthy bi sa ve talam se one and nine is some look at a quality long one good for a healthy relationship. Thank you
3: Alisi. Think by first of all by mitalem sem se you meet all some girl. I'm repeating me, same to must think, but same to special. Self-esteem, blue into, into must take and pride, blue into, self-worth, blue into, that me one human being, I need to be loved, I need to be respected, also one human being. And not only that, I'm a semi-clo friend, blue into, into need, blue into, respect them, friend, blue into, into need, blue into, treat them, him, lo one, one kind way from same to him one human being. You may have run a human being and you want to be loved and feel respected. So him something where you also one kill, you must treasure him. I need to be loved and feel respected. Self-worth blue you have me very, very important. So time when you got self worth, there you value you once and me also one human being. Me need to be loved and respected. By me help me, but you think about say okay, friend blow me where me start cut feelings for him. Him to him need him blow him, he must love me, him he must respect me as well. So him he need some low qualities where you need to find him low friend blow you. Him he must open up blow you, him he need to take him time blow listen low all views blow you. Him he provide him support blow you. The reality blow me love and what to today is just because I love him boy. You don't really think they say when I'm not some little qualities, we mean really want them to blow boy. But just because of the appearance, after make him say, okay, me fall in love with him. My time not treating good you, but from no more say you like him from appearance, blah him. Then I may mean one really healthy relationship. Time to want them blow into start feeling from Narvla friend, then you need to must think about say. So for what bring to him important, that friend with you, him must make him you feel respected and feel loved. So him must be kind to you. But the sad reality bring me today, you may look plenty of young flas and no, for him kill friend with me, so him must listen to me. So him in the fourth floor, you may tell him in the fourth floor boys. All boys too, they need to be aware that they need to respect themselves, they need to love themselves from time by him and happen by Olgeta Lisabe displaying law, Narvla friend Olgeta. So, and it could be lack of information, not you know, only no suffer. So, him very important law. Are you also one girl with qualities for you? You think about self worth, him very important. Then you need to choose from someone where by him is listen to you. And not only am I but him no apply no more lo boyfriend girlfriend relationship. Am you also apply law all peers for you where you start apart with them all get every day. You spend them time with you with all get you socialize with them all get sometimes you me all peers for you may am very important for you put them say one kind friends now you want them socialize with them every day. But sometimes might from pressure, I mean, make him say, all peer pressure, I mean, say, you make them want something where you know, one day make him, but from them, so you must fit in look with them, this circle of groups. So, I mean, very important, but you must put them all qualities, you know, one, all friend where you socialize with them. Or friend where you must respect them, you suppose you tell them no, but you respect them, say, okay, I'm a decision for you, you know, them, I'm like respect them. Or friends where you know, gossip about them, you. All friends where Bali have support a new time where you stop low hard time or you go through low challenge. So that you talk about them one all qualities blow you put them all friends for you and very important for you to must take them into consideration. Say we need to be feel loved and respected. So I'm happy to help them to put them all qualities blow friends for you to but you know minimum say you need to expect them all get up, only treat them, you need to law one respectful way, but you need to not treat them all get up, law one respectful way. You need to must respect them all friends, but you need to must listen, law get up, you need to must support them all get up. You'll say one face, law Bible, you say what goes around comes around, nah. Sorry, him tell him say you treat them all people the way you want to be treated. So him is very, very important at the time when you search for qualities low friendly, but you think about say me too me must display that quality law or friends for me. So boyfriend, you must think about say boyfriend you put them all qualities for you where law in the day, but you happy. You spend them time with him, but you happy, you come out you time when you finish but you feel satisfied, say him is having listened to you. Sometimes by in the minimum say by every time him agree with them you, but sometimes by cut some disagreement but at least him respect them. Say okay, may him decision do you may respect them even though me no agree with them, him decision do you. So I say mark all peers for you. All peers for you. You must choose some all peers well end of the day, but always have support them you, always have help them you, always have listen to you. And only always stop helping you. amena yu sabe talem se ol kut kut la friend but from sometimes yu mi kator friends we yu mi chusum ol friends we oli talem oli fosem yu mi plume ke mol things we yu mi no want them pero in the day ni putum yu mi lo problem so yu mi no want them ol friends we oli sabe pressurize me up yu mi peer pressure yu mi want them ol friends we oli sabe support them yu lo in the day lo yu sabe achieving dream to you one day into stavo patlo one long for la road road you need to hemi lo man but you must just some carefully your friends play you need to girl and even the opposite sex is very important you need to must just some more carefully follow more qualities so qualities you must have that soul fashion where you want to look your friend do you friend do you must all same more same more
2: thank you Larisha. And yes, you stop listening. Come, you have a call. Come long 26200 26200. And as you've been mentioning about all Piesa one girls where he make up all group of friends we might okata too okata na bale make me make want something where he no want to make up. But just because he want to center a circle of this particular friend group, I'll him by make him something where he no want to make him better by make him just be stay inside the okata. Si sabe talem se ikata frame sta tok pat relationship friendship so mi haram wi yu talem se ma se mena wi we been mentioning one friend group we him make you make one something we you know want to make him pe how about all one friend we my temi come emi comes down hemi hang around with them you from emi one time haram business blue or something is me we to happen one is to happen a personal life blue emi acte musem se em on good love friend blue some name you look it happen full up like nowadays are some especially with the mul girls ali you have to find one true friend so by you say say comes down story with you go you say say one time you stop you say say one it all one something is me you think what you tell him no one man no more and that friend and now you tell him you trust him and then hemi koi ko talama outlo my time story ko koi miste mi talama out and how na you me all kind friends me hemi one friend we you should start at them off or you should confront them about one hemi make him or one na one girl should start make him all kind situation us me especially like some girl we might or that to live right to this have talk straight or confront them one alipali sta quiet no mo lile te one we happy ni happy and then kele kam pak poli to to quiet tempa kan just make me say nothing ni happy mi look kaina nowadays full up
3: okay with them scenario where you bring him up he me very important also me you one girl blo it important me you me be story about them social network for you or support system you so he me very important blo you must choose some who you will you trust them the second blue you that you support system blue you really trust them people support system blue you then bodies have been helping you but it true sometimes you may miss them from by hemi come you miss a thing say
2: true hemi friend.
3: Yes when you want true friend blue me so you save share them anything with them but the end of the day by hemi go hemi save pass behind you after you talk you tell them by then after but you just stop harem after so also one girl first thing hemi best hemi blue you go confront them girl you just go tell them say me no happy lo one em way of fashion way you make me me trust them you also friend lo me so me share them with you the time way you make them also me you better in trust lo me lo you now me no must have trust them you also one friend at least you tell them out feeling honest feeling blue you them then but one lo story and limit of honesty you have to be honest with yourself. So you just go tell them say, feeling blue, you say, me no happy lo one way you make him, You make him me better and trust to me lo you, so now me no sabe share him anymore. All personal details for me, or all things inside lo life for me within you. So, and then him important blue, you must think about, say, already him one red flag for you, now say, this is not a good friend, blue me sabe hang out with him. From him better and trust blue, you finish. Then you need to stay out. You need to stay out. You sabe talk talk le mo ilo kem good morning be blo you conto you share mo all personal stuff blo you them him. No, from you sabe si hemi better and you finish lo first place. Trust him very very important. Yes, inside law relationship. Also by impact law qualities. And also thank you for bringing up for me one law qualities where you need to you look inside law boyfriend for you or inside law peers for you. So trust him is very important. From time where you build him up trust him, you have to say, yes, him by him have to make a relationship with him, him is strong. Huh?
2: Mm-hmm.
3: But once where time where trust him and you betrayed, then everything him by him tell him him no have to walk out good, no, from trust him. But that's a foundation blow relationship blow you with a friend, boyfriend or your peers.
2: Mm-hmm.
3: So him is very important. Him already red flag, then you need to stay. You confront. Just tell him how you feel. Be honest with yourself. Tell him how you feel, and then stay away. And important, we must put more boundaries for me too. Some more girls, huh? We put more boundaries for me. Okay, from boundaries for him, he keep him safe. Place where he is safe, safety zone for you. Yeah, so you must put more boundaries for you. With them all qualities, when him you want them, where you expect them. But make him say. Somebody, I mean, you know, invade them, safe space for you. We think about the self-esteem for you, how important. Self-worth for you, how important. From all friends, you know, all friends for you too, boyfriend for you too, how you have to make him say, you feel him down for you, wanna. You feel him say, no, me no, me no have to make him want something. From no say friend for you, how you tell him no good you. And I mean, all relationship, we have to help him, you blow. One day you have achieving dream where you are. You may want them to say you may start one relationship at the end of the day. You happy and you feel respected, you feel loved, and him help him where you have a focus on study blue you, you work hard. I mean no me say but you know face a challenge, but you face a challenge we have say these are your trusted friends or network blue you, but you have supporting you through your life. But one day you have achieving dream blue. Yes. I think as by me tell him say you talk about peer pressure, also by me tell him say bullying him one lol something, by me tell him happen low life low one young fella. I mean when people something was to happen low life low young fella, but sometimes you mean no say when him Mr. Kotrule, no? But him important blow you take him into consideration or feelings blow you mean. Time where you feel him, say so you start one place where only put you down, then this is not the right place where you belong.
2: Mm-hmm.
3: You need to find more people who help you grow. Huh? So time you talk about bullying, he come low, it got different forms of bullying. Huh? Talk no more. You tell him no good friend, you label him. So, or even by me tell him say, all friend be you, only label him you, only tell him no good you. Then I may already have me one type of bullying, huh? Me one type of bullying. Physical bullying, me tell him say, me have me killing you. Huh? So I may me say, tell him say, happen to boyfriend, huh? Have me overpowering you, have me bullying you, have me fighting you, huh? Have me fighting you, or have me hitting you, slapping you. Or him is bad for you. So when you tell say him, he got one physical attachment, please. Yeah?
2: Mm-hmm.
3: So already, by me tell him say him, one form of bully. Yeah? Social. You must have tell say social too. Him also one part of bullying. Social. You must tell say how you must socialize with your friend. You must have talk about your friend. You must gossip. Him one part of bullying too. Yeah? Not only gossip, but you spread them all rumors. Huh? Say, Mimi Haram, I may tell them all same, say, may all same, all same, all same. So already, he may one type of bullying from you need to start talking about them friendly, you need to. Suppose he may Haram, but he may feel hurt about them. Huh? Or you need to go spread them all talk, we have not true. But from the most, you need to want to make him, he may feel hurt.
2: Mm-hmm.
3: So I think about these are not the good friends where you need to socialize with them. Huh? You have to stay away. Or even sometimes a boyfriend you he may not have a stand up law right for you. By time where when something he may come up, by him tells you yeah no, you may do something or something. So think about he may no one go to La Ferenia, but you have a hang out with them or you socialize with them. Huh? Also you may tell him bullying is tell say one form of bullying too, you may lose type of bullying, huh? Amen. Me one people one will plant it. Or say you Mr. Luke.
2: Mm-hmm.
3: Plant it. There me happen. Not through lo Facebook or Messenger or friends for you. The message me you. The talent we talk where you know straight. And you say you know feel good about them. Or only post or only comment about them. You where you know feel good them or him demoralizing you. Huh? So, amen. Me some yeah all types of bullying where you may need where you may. You may think about and you may stay away them suppose you may go through all experiences, yeah. You also meet them say you know must forget to say in the same way where you expect them blow friend do you have me treating you all say now. Have me walk both ways. You too you must treat them all get out with the respect. You too you must treat them all get out with the love. You must make them say all get out only feel special. Have me walk both ways, yeah.
2: Mm.
3: Yes.
2: Thank you, Larissa. Look, see, I'm just a story. Be, time you do me start call. 8 minutes, no, I'm start long. Be me cast one time long 11 o'clock. So yes, you start by listening. Come, me, you me cut to the you me guest. Be me long today, Miss Larissa Sipa. We me talk about safety or safety inside one relationship or friendship. Some you so one girl. So I think be me come long last story and long you me. I got any. Last talk where you like him, give him little girl where he stop listening come or youth primi where he stop listening come long topic primi where he start talk about him safety or how one kind quality where he me been story on the day he me talk about he me touch low full up point or some you also one true friend you must got trust or not just low friend below partner blue you must got trust or once you lose some trust below friend blue. Pai nomor saya, pai nomor saya trust you. Ini something you talam pakai kaya, no semua mesti talam si gossip or rumors, you mesti kosta spread them. Once pa friend you haram sih, no, hemi kami setahu no please say, listen lo migo, oh, iko talam me, kalau kita nara follow one. So yesterday mi touch lo full up lo all a problem or emi reality we full up lo kaya lo list up face them nowadays. And yes, before you me end them up. Story and you need to take at any last talk where you like and give you look at our list of listening with them topic being long today.
3: Okay, thank you, Alice. Got planted something you might implement. We think about last week after with them this week.
2: Mm.
3: Last week, we talked about menstruation, low puberty after some if I'm telling say healthy relationship. The day we talk about them still stop under low puberty, all changes with me. Stop control them. And then when something you become low mind limits, you talk about safety, yeah.
2: Mm-hmm.
3: You also you me all girls, but me tell them again, so you me special. That you may put more boundaries for me, you may always think about all areas low body blue you me where you may need blue you may must protect them every time, huh? Anyway, me tell them say low belly blue me cut on low private areas blue me with them, low chest blue me contapa, low breast blue me, yeah. Think about him too. He me also important. Do you also one girl? Do you must look out them? I mean, him say, you know, make him